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0: 155, no want to no match on your Wyoming 28 of 2 pole 8. Can David.
1: Set for you, I'd always have issues. It's 2 pole, it's the Bucky Bronc. Then A3 Lincoln David.
2: Attention, Oklahoma ambulance, you're needed at the Jack in the Box in the back. 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
1: Copy,

attention, city fire. You need at the Jack in the Box in the back. The back door is open. 20-year-old female seizing. Attention, city fire. You're needed at the Jack in the Box in the back. The back door is open for a 20-year-old female seizing.

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2: 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William David Ocean, correction, William David 0, Tom Adam Honora George, Nevada. 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
3: Henry 6306.
1: Go ahead.
3: 80 westbound, mile marker 181 with 007 Lincoln 53 Nevada. 007 Lincoln 53 Nevada, black Chevy Equinox.
1: Set far.

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1: 10-4.
3: Running, are you, is this our transport?
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1: Yeah, Cap, this is Cyrus Transport. Could you guys bring rescue one?
0: Where are you guys at? Can you grab it? Station one.
1: Depot.
0: Where are you guys at?
1: We're right next to the Home Depot.
0: Okay, we'll have somebody bring it up to you.

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0: 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It's a gray Jeep Gladiator.

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1: 26-290, go ahead.
0: 8 eastbound, marker 293, Zebra 47, 8 Henry Boy Uzal, Zebra 47, 8 Henry Boy Uzal, gray Honda.
1: 10-4.
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Attention Uncle Amulet, to Renita at Station 6, ER 15, reach transfer to 47.

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2: 290.
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1: 10-4, I'll look it up by then.

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0: Medical South Park. Attention, Elko Ambulance, surveying requested at South Fork, Coyote Cove, space 33, in his 80s, was unresponsive, but he's more alert now. Again, attention, Elko Ambulance, surveying requested at South Fork, Coyote Cove, space 33, for a male in his 80s, he fell, he's more alert now.
1: Medic 2 copies, can you see if engine 20 is...

Happy 1050 Ida, 80 westbound, mile marker 142. Black Ford F-150 versus a red semi, both vehicles on the right shoulder, negative blocking.

0: Mile VSB, Station 28. You're needing to respond to Coyote Cove in South Fork for a male in his 80s that has been drinking. He did fall. He's a little bit more alert now. He did hit his head on the concrete pad. His forehead is swelling and not bleeding. Again, you need to respond to Coyote Cove for a male in his 80s that is in space number 33 that hit his head on the concrete from a fall.
1: Unit taking.

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0: I have flights available, and for 43, the coordinates given in CAD are taking me to Elbers.
1: Affirm the second. 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That should be the correct ones.
0: 10-4, thank you.

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0: Medic 2, did you advise the cancel station 28?
1: Correct. 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
0: Super.
1: Tom 0, David. 1 Sam Tom Utah. Tom 00, 1 Sam Tom Utah. Silver G, Cherokee.
0: 10-4.
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1: 04-2, 1 George Street, Nevada. 04-2, 1 George Street, Nevada. 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

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So far, have a good night.

0: 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Southwest advising of a great Chrysler 300, partially blocking unknown issues.
1: 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Hotel 4208 will be 10-6.
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0: just copy Reckless 95 northbound at 10 Humboldt. It's a white Hyundai semi-truck. Unknown 28, trailer number is Henry Yellow Union Zebra 495002. Swerving back and forth, no longer as visual. Time left of one channel, clear at 2014.
1: Henry 60, I copy. We don't have anyone in the area. Maybe Humboldt might want to pass along to them.

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0: 728, Frank 82.

0: Amos, copy Reckless, 80 westbound from 321, 80 westbound from the 321. It is going to be a silver pickup truck, unknown, Montana 28, unable to maintain speeds. Last seen, I think, the 318. Time lapse, less than long ago, channel clear, 2036.
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0: 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Register to a first of Johnny, last of Madison. Last of Matheson, first of Johnny.
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0: Copy 1034, 95 northbound from 5 Humboldt, 95 northbound from 5 Humboldt. It's a black cow on the east side of the roadway, about 10 feet off of the highway, and it was last seen 5 ago.
1: There, I got me up, please check it out.
0: Henry, 6210, 10-4.

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0: We're getting additional calls advising that cow is now in the travel lanes just north of the county landfill area.
1: Well, I'm still about 10, 15 minutes out. 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
1: 10-4.

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0: For the T-Quarter Circle Ranch, they advise that it's not their cows and to try Cody Barkdale. I did give him a call, and he advised he's going to check his cows to see if that belongs to him or not.
1: Step 4, thanks.

0: 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We've gotten a couple more calls that are advising it might be multiple POWs on the wrong side of the fence in the right shoulder.
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I have at 1010 1871 Lake Avenue, 8 to 10 people pushing, nothing too physical at this time, unknown descriptions on vehicles or people.

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0: Has Powell County been in place? Has Powell County Sheriff's Office been advised?
1: That's negative.
0: Top 4, I'll be 10-6 to see if she keeps on moving around.
1: 10-4, we'll give him a call once we get this entered.
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0: 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Chevy pickup.
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1: Go ahead.
0: But US 93, 128 Elko South. Is that temporary? Looks like Arizona 060-4 SAM 39. Arizona temporary 060-4 SAM 39. Arizona temporary, it's a white Chevy Malibu.
1: Temporary.

0: Bulletin is copy, 1046, 80 westbound, west of mile marker 369, 80 westbound, west of mile marker 369, 1046.
1: Henry 420 to 76.
0: Henry 4208, 10-4, it's going to be a green or silver GMC Sierra blocking the number 1 with a tire that came off the vehicle, unknown where the tire went.
1: Okay.

0: Plains 543, this channel will be closing in approximately 15 minutes. 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
0: Henry 4208, Denver.
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0: Alco 16.
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0: 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That was about 5 ago.

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0: 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Parent will be 76 up to Montana to retrieve the child. I will take juvenile of New Jersey.

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When you're ready. Last of Tom, Ocean, Mary, Edward, Sam. First of Joshua, middle of Anthony. Date of birth will be 12/26/2003. Nevada LN 060-729-2711.

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0: 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Again, Attention Station 1, Elko Ambulance. 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

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Again, 751 Alpine Drive.

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1: 10-4, we've got three vehicles parked outside. One's going to be a maroon Dodge Charger, camp trailer, and a boat. 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

0: Alpha 1628 November. The Nevada personalized Mary Ida Nora Edward, 911.
1: Fortress 343, they're not going to come to the door until they hear a couple knocks. Show you a 2019 Dodge. The registered owner is going to be residing at that address. Felicia Banny.
0: Over.

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1: It is code 4. 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Will be 10-8 North.
0: F4.

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0: Attention, local ambulance, station 28, you're needed at 819 Thistle Drive for an 80-year-old male complaining of chest pain and pain in his arm, does have history of stroke. Code 3. Attention, Oakland Ambulance, Station 28, you're needed at 819 Thistle Drive for an 80-year-old male. Chest pain, is having some pain in his arm, has a history of stroke. Code 3.
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1: 10-4, it's 10-50, Paul 80 East at the 349, a white minivan versus deer. They're on the left shoulder.
0: 4.
1: Position 43, they advise negative injuries, the deer is K5 and possibly in the travel lane.
0: 10-4, I am 76 from mile marker 391.
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0: Stay route, 227, 7 Elko, 404-636 Nevada, 404-636 on a motorcycle, plate, black Harley Davidson.
1: 10-4. Henry 6241.
0: Henry 6241. 241, go ahead.
1: 241, Seneca from the plate. It's returning on an Indian 404636 Nevada.
0: That's affirmed. It's on an Indian.
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0: 31822 White Pine. Going northbound. That was 00962 Boy, Idaho. 00962 Boy, Idaho on a gray Chevy Tahoe.
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0: Negative, I'll order that for you right now. Did I miss anything else?
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0: 35.
2: I-80, 168 westbound. 263, John Zebra, X-ray, Louisiana. 236, John Zebra X-ray, Louisiana, flag code is Sequoia.
0: 10-4.

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0: 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Do we have a 1051 assigned yet and an ETA?
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0: 10-4, thank you.
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0: North, 79, 1041. I'll be 10-7 at Cave Lake State Park. Good morning.
1: Morning, North, 79, I'll be 41 at 0802.

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1: 96135.
0: I-80, 169 westbound. 092, Paul C2 Nevada. 092, Paul C2 Nevada. Whiteboard Super Duty.
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0: 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Truck crew pickup.
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0: Can you create a call for me? It's going to be an office report from the deer hit from last night. And put me on it.
1: 10-4, do you want follow up or office report?
0: It's going to be an officer report. I'm taking it now.
1: 10-4, do you have a call number?
0: No, they came in to report it now. I'm taking all the information.
1: 10-4.

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0: Per locals, the RO of the vehicle is, say, 1031.
1: Abram, it's off duty. Officer.
0: Sample.
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0: Henry 6259.
2: 3-18-11 White Pine going southbound. I'll be out with temporary Nora Zebra 149 from temporary out of Nevada. Nora 0-149-30 Nevada on a white Ford Edge.
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1: Go ahead.
0: The 28 you gave me returns negative 29, expired, temporary, as of 11-2-2025. However, in running the VIN, there is a current permit through 6-9-2026, correction, that is also expired, and different RO for permits.

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1: Q59?
0: 318, 9 White Pine, going northbound, with blue truck, blue trailer, with the boat. Tom, Sam, Adam, 5 Adam 0, Arizona. Tom, Sam, Adam, 5 Adam 0, Arizona.
1: 10-4.

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0: I'm attaching to an assault call. It's the head start on Golf Course Road. City's on scene right now, but the alleged abuse happened in

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0: Copy 1047, 80 westbound, mile marker 263. 80 westbound, mile marker 263.
1: Henry 7162, go ahead.
0: Henry 7162, Elko advised, correction, Elko Department of Transportation advised that the gray or brown Chevy Cruze, Nebraska, Boy Edward Boy 531, vehicle was tagged 6226. It's in the chain-up area.
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1: Henry 6135.
0: 170 eastbound. 610 3 Charles 2 Nevada. 610 3 Charles 2 Nevada. Black Volkswagen Jetta.

0: Echo units, copy a trouble call, Lamoille Highway and Spring Creek Parkway. Lamoille and Spring Creek. There's an orange dump truck hauling gravel and rocks on the travel lanes. Vehicle is turning onto the Sinclair on Lamoille Highway. RP advises he is overloaded. Looks like he's about to dump at the Sinclair. RP is 1012 in a Nevada Gold Mine Ford F-150.
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2: 931.
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0: Henry 6272 10-6.
1: Adam 6272.
0: Hi, Ari. Eastbound Mumbucker 360 on 7962 George 0 Nevada. 7962 George 0 Nevada. On a dark blue Toyota RAV4.
1: 10-4.

0: 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I'm Theater 43.
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0: RP advised he has to get to a meeting. He is no longer 1012, but is available by 21 if needed. And I contacted Elko DOT. Their crews are all busy at the moment. They're going to check with the supervisor to see if they can assist.

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1: Henry 6272.
0: Hi, RAD Westbound, mile marker 360. On 8, Sierra Nora, call 0877 California, 8 Sierra Nora, 8 7 California.

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0: 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I'm in the area, not seeing any spilled gravel on the roadway. You can cancel DOT. 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
0: 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Apparently, they got another call about this gravel. It's on the second round about by Spring Creek Parkway.
1: 10-4. I checked by the Sinclair. 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
0: 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They are 76.

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Correction, she is able to talk, just cannot catch her breath. Thank you.

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1: Adam 1.
2: I-80 at the 310 westbound, Colorado, Edward Victor Mary, yellow 39. Can't make out the make on the vehicle, white color.

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1: It'll be last, Robert Ida, Tauntaun, Mary Adam, Nora, first of, correction. First of Bruce. Field B is 6564, Colorado LN, 92194-3604.
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1: 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That'll be 76 to Ruby Mountain Gravel to talk to the loader operator.
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1: Westbound 309 mile marker, 80 westbound from mile marker 309. Report of a big semi tire on the travel lane by the inspection station. RP hit it. We'll do an office report at Elko NHP.
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1: 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I'll be 76, check it out.
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0: 88 to 265 eastbound, 925, 127 SAM over Tom. 925, 127 SAM over Tom. Illinois flat commercial trailer.
1: 10-4, give me advice. Which state?
0: Illinois.
1: 10-4.

standby for the morning fire weather forecast on BLM Midas. The general discussion is quiet weather conditions return across the state, with warming temperatures reaching into the mid to upper 90s by midweek. Today's weather is mostly sunny. Maximum temps are 83 to 98 degrees. Minimum humidity is 9 to 15%. 20-foot winds, up slope, up valley winds, 2 to 4 miles per hour. For tonight's sky weather is partly cloudy. Minimum temps are 46 to 59 degrees. Maximum humidity, 27 to 40%. Our red card response level is high. 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

by for the morning fire weather forecast on FS and BLM Spruce and NDF Knoll. The general discussion is quiet weather conditions return across the state with warming temperatures reaching into the mid to upper 90s by midweek. Today's weather is mostly sunny. Maximum temp of 83 to 98 degrees. Minimum humidity of 9 to 15%. 20-foot winds, up slope, up valley winds, 2 to 4 miles per hour. Tonight's sky weather is partly cloudy. Minimum temp of 46 to 59 degrees. Maximum humidity of 27 to 40%. Our run card response level is high. 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

stand by for the morning fire weather forecast on FS Johns Hill, BLM Wales, and NVF Mary. The general discussion is quiet weather conditions return across the state with warming temperatures reaching into the mid to upper 90s by midweek. Today's weather is mostly sunny. Maximum temps are 83 to 98 degrees. Minimum humidity, 9 to 15%. 20-foot wind, upslope, up-valley wind, 2 to 4 miles per hour. Tonight's sky weather is partly cloudy. Minimum temp, 46 to 59 degrees. Maximum humidity, 27 to 40%. Our run card response level is high. 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

0: Stand by for the morning fire weather forecast and resources summary on FS and BLM local and NDF Alka Mountain. The general discussion is quiet weather conditions return across the state with warming temperatures reaching into the mid to upper 90s by midweek. Today's weather is mostly sunny, maximum temps of 83 to 98 degrees, minimum humidity of 9 to 15%, 20-foot wind, upslope, up valley wind, 2 to 4 miles per hour. Tonight's sky weather is partly cloudy. Minimum temps are 46 to 59 degrees. Maximum humidity of 27 to 40%. Our run card response level is high. Local preparedness level is 4. Resource availability is 1 air attack, 2 seats, and 8 engines. This concludes the morning fire weather forecast and resource summary. Alka clears at 10:35.
1: Station 1, urinated at 3523 Enfield Avenue, 78-year-old female, falls. Again, 3523 Enfield Avenue, 78-year-old female, falls.

I'll go to Sherwood 4, 1023. 10 fire. I'll go to Sherwood 4. There it is. Have a medic 3.

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State Route 227 at Wells Lane, negative 28 on a orange dump truck.

0: Battery 60241. I'll be going J3 here in a sec. Gotta get a second unit.
1: 10th floor, can I get a second to 241 227 Wells Avenue, 227 for Wells Avenue?
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0: 10-8-68-241. 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Could you just confirm he is revoked and within revocation for DUI?
1: 10-4.
2: Henry 21-62. 241 direct. 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
0: Oh no, you're good. 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
0: 241, 10-4. And for 43, for your driver, he is within the revocation date. The start date was 6-19 of 2026, and the end date is 12-20 of 2026.
1: 10-4.

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1: 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Henry 6816.
0: I-80, 247 eastbound. Union 041 Zebra Robert, Utah. Union 041 Zebra Robert, Utah. It's on a gray Honda Accord.
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0: 76th.
1: I'm going to give you 28. 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
0: Go ahead.
1: The Idaho Place to Charles Lincoln, George 654.
0: To Charles Lincoln, George 654. Do you need the return or just want it attached?
1: You can attach it for my return and then add a name for you to see.
0: If it's loss of corn, first up, David, I already ran him. He's not up. He's in the return.
1: Thank you.

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1: Can
0: you show us en route to Carlin and we'll be available from there?
1: Thank you.

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1: Vielen Dank. Ich
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0: 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And if it is, they can take it to the abandoned section.
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0: Alba Ocean 44, 1028. 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Nevada, US C plate, James Adam King, Frank 3. Go ahead.
1: John Adam King Frank 3 is valid no stops on a 2025 Honda utility vehicle to last of Flores Martinez for Jose out of Westland, over.

Oka, Ocean 44, 10-6, traffic. Ocean 44. I-80 West and 310 on Nevada, UFC, John Adam King, Frank 3, Gray Honda, pilot. Ten four.

0: Henry 6272, 10-6.
1: Henry 6272.
0: IR 80, eastbound, Mumbaker 361 on 8 George William, yellow 771 California. 8 George William, yellow 771 California on a green, gray Yukon account.

blast of Ellis, spelling Edward, Lincoln, Lincoln, Ida, Sam, first of Natasha, Nora, Adam, Tom, Adam, Sam, Henry, Adam, break forever. Dimmick, David, Ida, Mary, Mary, Ida, Charles, King, first of Michael, Common, and the applicant was served.

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1: For my apologies, I thought I gave it back. 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
0: 10-4, and who is the last RO on that?
1: Last RO is showing Department of Transit Division Equipment out of Sacramento.
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Lincoln Medical, Echo. Ascension Elk Ambulance Rescue on Station 1. You're needed to stage near the telescope lane in apartment 610 for a 31-year-old male. Possible overdose. Again, needed to stage in the area telescope lane in apartment 610. 31-year-old male, possible overdose. Copy medic 1.

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0: 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Henry 71, 62, 10-4.
1: 44.
2: I have passed you to the correct 21 now. Sorry.
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1: Copy, you can hold.

Delco, Ocean 44, 10-6 traffic. 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Fillmore and Jacinto, negative 28, forward with the red, red, cheese stripe.

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2: I have a temp tag. Can you check if there's a more recent one by then? One, Frank, Tom, Paul, Frank, 2, 8, Lincoln, 8, William, Adam, 5524, out of Nevada.

Madam, my onion is copy of 46. 80 at the westbound off for marker 261. 80 at the westbound off for marker 261. It's a white Ford FT50 Super Duty with the camper trailer with the left rear tire blown out and the right shoulder.

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Edward Sam, first name Christina with a Charles, middle name Lynn, date of birth 050375, Nevada OLN 030-518-3987. Hepburn, 844.

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0: 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Ascension Classic, ground gear needed at 807 Hogan Street for a 29-year-old male, heart problem. 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
1: US 93, 61 White Pine, going southbound outfit, 321, 15 Nevada, 321, Paul 15 Nevada, on a White Chrysler 300.
0: 10-4. Continue your way status.

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2: Copy. I'll come out of the canyon. 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
1: Henry 4208.
0: 380, 321, westbound. I can't see the plate. It's going to be on a white sedan.
1: Stand for it.

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4: Miami 363 White Pines going southbound out with 8 Nora Edward Nora 276 California. 8 Nora Edward Nora 276 California on a gray Honda Tucson.

0: Henry 6290, 10-6.
1: Henry 6290.
0: 80 westbound, marker 9 Henry Charles, Edward 130, California. 9 Henry Charles, Edward 130, California. Over Nissan Sentra.
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So it expires June 28th, and the new department is the Queen.

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Here for applicant. Last of Ellis, Edward Lincoln, Lincoln, Idaho. First of Natasha, Nora Adams, Tom Adams, Sam, Henry Adams, Frank Redvers. Last of Dimmick, David Ida, Mary Ida, Charles King, first of Michael Common, adverse of service.

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I'm not sure. It's a dark Subaru.

0: Alco Ocean 44, 10-6 traffic. 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

0: 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Again, 2293 Chisholm Drive, 65-year-old male, falls.
1: 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John Mary 1, David Edward 1, King Zebra 8, Charles 01, 45666.

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Date of birth is 10/11/1980. He has no deal in possession, says it's out of Idaho. And I have a SOSH if you need that. Five one seven one five eight eight nine seven.

0: intervene.
1: I'll put it in the comments. It's 4 Sam, 3 George, Tom, Adam, David, 6 5 John, 370-3894.

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0305, Lander 80, 359-5694, unknown state, 359-5694, on a white ram.

0: test. Well, I'm running breath test to show this individual here is intoxicated. One.
1: To complete the preliminary breath test, then one to change.
0: It's still sobriety test. A limited confirmation test showed over the legal limit, and seven will have one under 4 DUI. Can you check your priority, Mr.

revoke with a withdrawal of 185 days beginning of 5/9/2024. The date was 11/7/2024.

Idaho, 812 California. 9X3 Idaho, 812 California. We'll report expedition.

0: 5 at 61 Humboldt northbound. It's an unknown white tractor, unknown California 1028. Cut off and brake checked RP and showed a 1032 landmine. My suspect pulled over 10 miles outside of Oravada and got out. RP thinks he hit the 1032. 10 o'clock 3333.
1: Are the parties separated? Can we just get confirmation on direction of travel? We have northbound, which is the Pickles for McDermott, and they are Nevada.

0: 1, 10 8.
1: Separated. RP advised suspect stopped 10 miles north of Orabata. RP continued northbound.

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1: Echo northbound. 9569 Adams 6 Nevada. 9569 Adams 6 Nevada. Fly older for tourists.

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0: Up with a camper shell, WMA, white t-shirt, black hat, approximately 6'2", and a UFA in the passenger seat. Humble advised they're at least 40 to 50 out in both directions.
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Ocean 61 of Jeff Fox Landline, advising a female subject to come down to the gas station. Diane Wilcox.

apart and separated, and they were both continuing northbound. We can keep going close to south. They're going to be in Oregon by now, be 10 to 24 hours.

0: good.
1: Diane is landline now. We're putting our info in the narrative.
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0: 9518 Humboldt southbound with 2 Charles Frank, Adam Marion, 6 Paul, Idaho. 2 Charles Frank, Adam Marion, 6 Paul, Idaho. The white camper should be pulled by Gray Vegas.

0: Elko units copying agency assist at the Montello gas station. 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Elko's requesting a backup unit. They're riding their 76 to the from Walls to the Montello gas station. Advising of a UMA and a white GMC Sierra chased down by a white female in a black Kia yelling. The female has prior adversity charges and owns a 32.
1: Henry 6272 on 76 from marker 391. Do we know where the deputy's at right now?
0: We can 21 to confirm. Do you have an address for the 20 by chance? We couldn't get it to validate.
1: I don't know the exact address, but it is directly on State Route 233, right along the highway in the middle of town.
2: 157.
0: 157.
2: Yeah, I think it's 233, about marker 23, Elko. Also known as Front Street for Montello. And does a female have a Diane Wilcox by chance?
0: They did not advise of the name, but we're calling them right now to confirm some 43. And just confirming, 157, are you 76 as well?
2: I got a 10-5 with 359 real quick, but then I'll be in and out.
0: 10-4.
3: Henry 6290.
0: Henry 6290.
3: City of Spellmark 393, 8 Boy Mary, Victor 718 California, 8 Boy Mary, Victor 718 California, Red Honda Security.
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2: OCO advised that it is a Diane Wilcox and that the male possibly took a sleeping bag or a pad from a military trailer that were sentimental to Diane and advised their deputy is currently at the 365.
0: I'll be at the 80 and State Route 233 exit here shortly, and I'll stand by there and can vibe with them and head up together.
2: 10-4.
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1: Henry 71, 62, 10-6.
2: Henry 71, 62, go ahead.
1: 8321 westbound, native 28 on the yellow box truck.

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1: And I'll go with the 10-6.
0: It's going to be a 1062 bin inspection. 3860 Weatherby Drive in Winnemucca.

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0: 3, Edward Victor, George Sam 1, 27, Tom 11, 33608 on Horseshoe, Arizona.
1: 4. I'll be your Redcliffe ID eastbound, Monaco 252, I eastbound Monaco 252. Runway 16ND, copy 76, whiteboard expedition with Texas 28 of X-ray Victor William 49, or correction, X-ray Victor William 4591, unable to maintain speeds and cutting people off.

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0: 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We're 76 together now.
1: Confirm.

Sorry, I ran your VIN. I didn't get back to you on that, but it is coming back clear and valid on a Swift trailer, the livestock trailer, grade. It's attached, no, 90, no, 29.

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Elko, en route to Eli. 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

0: Area 68, 16, 10-6.
1: And I just see it 16, go ahead.
0: I-80, 236 eastbound. 662-92 George 4, California. 662-2 George 4, California. Silver Chevy pickup. Silverado.

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1: Henry, 7162, go ahead.
0: 8320 westbound with Union, correction, Edward Union, George, 602. Edward Union, George, 602, Montana. Tana Toyota, SUV, green color.
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1: No, I copied the mile marker. Can you 10-9 the model of the Toyota?
0: It's a Ford, correction, SUV hatchback.
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1: 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Henry 6272, what's your 20?

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0: Last of Ida David Adam Nora. First of Paul Nora Ida Nora Adam. Date of birth 6/22/1951. On a female, white.
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1: 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Going northbound out with 2 Charles, Lincoln David, 73 Fall, Idaho. 2 Charles, Lincoln David, 73. On a gray Chrysler 300.
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0: 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I can try running out of that, but that's the only one I have the ability to see.
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1: Go ahead.
0: 8320 westbound, Fort William Robert 2077. Fort William Robert 2077, California. White box, commercial trailer.
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0: Out of Nevada.
2: Henry 6310. Five 15 Humboldt northbound with 9 Nora Yellow 526 California, 9 Nora Charles Yellow 526 California, Black Subaru Crosstrek.
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3: 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We'll be 10-24, Ocean North.
1: 10-4. I tried calling the involved party back and was not able to reach him. 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
0: 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I'm not getting a return.
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1: State route 766 southbound from 3 Elko, 766 southbound from 3 Elko, agency assist.

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1: Henry 6359, go ahead.
0: 93-100 White Pine, going northbound to Outwood. 9 William, Tom Charles, 364 California. 9 William, Tom Charles, 364 California. White Kia Carnival.
1: 10-4.

0: us about it.
1: It's copy 1046, 80 westbound at mile marker 146, the Lightning Mountain Monument, 80 westbound at mile marker 146, the Lightning Mountain Monument, 1046.
2: Copy. If they're going to be in the sand over there, it's actually not the Mountain Monument, but if they're going to be in the sand, they're going to be off of the highway in Pershing County somewhere. I'm going to give them a call.
1: 10-4.

0: 76. Roger. This will be the same frequent flyer we've been dealing with earlier. He goes by David Jones. He's been moved off the property. Most likely it'll be a 1019. He's 10.
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0: I'll be 10 and 42. Have a good day.
1: Time for have a good day, 15-03.

Bravo Tango National. Landed at Elko Regional for a refuel. I'll let you know when we're back up.

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1: 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It looks like the truck has moved on its way within 22.
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1: Go ahead.
0: 9382 Light Pine going northbound up with Frank Queen Union, Frank 39 Florida, Frank Queen Union, Frank 39 Florida on a black Chevy Equinox.
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1: Henry 4070, go ahead.
0: 9364, White Pine northbound, Arizona, Adam Henry John, 1494. Adam Henry John, 1494, Arizona. Gold Toyota Sequoia.

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0: copy 1046, 80 eastbound from mile marker 265, 80 eastbound from mile marker 265, 1046.
1: Henry 6290, 76.
0: Henry 6290, 10-4, AAA is advising of a red Ford Escape with an unknown 28, unknown mechanical issue. AAA is advising that the involved party is no longer answering her phone, so they are not going to send someone out anymore. The 20 is where her Rapid is being pinged.

Good. We were able to contact the involved party, and she's advising she's going to be at mile marker 266.

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0: You just copy Reckless. State route 7 eastbound from 5 Elko. 227 eastbound from 5 Elko. It's a older white red Chevy truck with an unknown 28. Driver has a boy with him. VRP advice, swerving into lanes into oncoming traffic. The shoulder.
1: Yes.
0: Henry 6241, copy 76.

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0: 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Thank you.
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2: 10-6. Henry 6359, go ahead.
1: 9366 White Pine, going southbound out with 9, X-ray William David, 269 California. X-ray William David, 269 California, on a black Volkswagen Atlas.
2: Head for it.

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1: Henry 4070, go ahead.
0: Pine southbound, Texas 959, David Victor 74. 959, David Victor 74. White Jeep.
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Small Chihuahua and a medium-sized dog. There was a skittish and barking.

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0: Echo Dispatch, 2 Bravo Tango, National. 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

please stand by for the afternoon fire weather forecast at BL and Midas. Is expected today and Tuesday. By Tuesday afternoon, high temperatures will be around 10 degrees above normal for this time of year. Elevated fire weather conditions are anticipated in eastern Nevada each afternoon and evening, Thursday and Friday, due to west winds gusting 35 miles per hour in the

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1: 9361 White Pine Court Northbound out with Henry William 7235 Nevada. Henry William 7235 Nevada on a white Jeep. Liberty.
0: 10 Park.
2: Power in the evening becoming downslope to down valley 2 to 5 miles per hour. Gust up to 30 miles per hour. For tomorrow, mostly sunny. Maximum temperatures 87 to 102 degrees. Minimum humidity 7 to 13%. Alpha Sierra 1604.

0: 80 westbound, marker 268, WMA, black shirt, orange shorts.
1: 10-4.
2: A warming trend is expected today and Tuesday. By Tuesday afternoon, high temperatures will be around 10 degrees above normal for this time of year. Elevated fire weather conditions are anticipated in eastern Nevada each afternoon and evening, Thursday and Friday, due to west wind gusts near 35 miles per hour and minimum relative humidity values as low as 6%. For tonight, partly cloudy, minimum temperatures 45 to 58 degrees, maximum humidity 28 to 41%. 20-foot wind, north 10 to 20 miles per hour in the evening, becoming down slope to south valley, 2 to 5 miles per hour. Gusts up to 30 miles per hour. For tomorrow, mostly sunny, maximum temperatures 87 to 102 degrees. Minimum humidity, 7 to 13%. Elko Clear, 1605.

attention all units. Please stand by for the afternoon fire weather forecast on local. General discussion. A warm winter is expected today and Tuesday. By Tuesday afternoon, high temperatures will be around 10 degrees above normal for this time of year. Elevated fire weather conditions are anticipated in eastern Nevada each afternoon and evening Thursday, Friday, due to west wind gusts near 35 miles per hour and minimum relative humidity values as low as 6%. Tonight's weather, partly cloudy, minimum temperatures 45 to 58 degrees, maximum humidity 28 to 41%. 20-foot winds north 10 to 20 miles per hour, in the evening becoming downslope, down valley winds 2 to 5 miles per hour. Gusts up to 30 miles per hour. For tomorrow, mostly sunny, maximum temperatures 87 to 102 degrees. Minimum humidity 7 to 13%. This concludes the afternoon fire weather forecast. Elko clear 1606.

Oh gauche, 76. 76. 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Sir.

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0: Go ahead. 241. Sierra 227, 2 Alco. That was a 5-gallon bucket in the number 1.
1: That worked.

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1: Attack
0: 0-0
1: Golf,
0: Elko. Sure, Golf is off Elko, 2 on board, 4.5 hours of fuel, 1 hour to a decaying incident, confirm AFF.
2: 27 at 228. 177 William Robert Tom, 177 William Robert Tom, Nevada, on a maroon Chicago.

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1: Ocean 68, 10-4.
0: What's your 20?
1: Brendan.
0: I'll go. I'll take that. I'm in Spring Creek.
2: Pepper.
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1: Boulevard and 4th Street, and then going across the KFC with 366-4065 Indiana portioned. 366-4065 Indiana portioned is a white Ram flatbed.

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0: Goodbye. Medical Oco. Okay, ambulance rescue 1 unit at 515 Shoshone Circle, 82-year-old female, possible stroke against 515 Shoshone Circle, 82-year-old female, possible stroke.

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0: continuing westbound on I-80, traffic roughly 1 mile for 264.
1: I'll get turned around here around 70, and that's it,
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0: 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Left him a voicemail.
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Date of birth, 22/1984. Set an ID card out of Georgia, not in his possession. And I do have a social so that I can give you a call.